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But he refused to accept his fate, and today his honor has been restored.

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The late night crowd was wild and loud, but then a shot at

0: 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Meine Musik. 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
1: Is she really going out with him? Well, there she is. Let's ask her.
2: Betty, is that Jimmy's ring you're wearing?
1: Gee, it must be great riding with him.
2: Is he picking you up after school today?
1: By the way, where's your...